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10: I find that A4 and A9 play the most excruciating treating roles for which, in this case, given the circumstances of this case, and considering the aggravating factors in this case. And so I shall surely give them the maximum sentence of death, and I do therefore sentence the two, A4 and A9, to death. While the rest of the convicts, A1, A2, A3, A5, A6, A7 and A8 are hereby sentenced to imprisonment for the rest of their natural lives. The object of these sentences is to punish the offenders proportionately for the exceptionally grave offenses that they have committed, to deter organized kidnapping for ransom, which has become a serious threat to public safety, to denounce conduct involving prolonged captivity, torture, and murder, to protect society from offenders who demonstrated the willingness to sacrifice human life for financial gain, to reaffirm public confidence in the administration of justice.
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10: Toyota Premio number UAY684G used during surveillance operations. I further order the confiscation and forfeiture of certificates of titles, transfer forms, mutation forms, sale agreements, logbooks, and other documentation relating to the above acquisitions, which were recovered and tendered before this court. Once confiscated and all forfeited, all the above should be sold and the proceeds be submitted to the family of the late Susan Magara. By this order, this will be superintended by the Office of the Director of Public Prosecution. These forfeiture orders also intended to deprive the convicts from the enjoyment of the benefits they derived from their crime.
3: Kale tuchali ku radio budu radio y'omuntu wa bulijjo omusango teguvunda. 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